0: No, está bien, está bien. De acuerdo. 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

0: Black man showing Ocean girls, Adam, Nora, David Ocean. First name is Ignacio, Ida, George, Nora, Adam, Charles, Ida, Ocean. Middle initial S for Sebastian, 27, 26, 2003 male.
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0: Elizabeth 2117 West Oak to 117 West Oak for Elizabeth, traffic 4-1. Elizabeth 2305 single 3 lane, 2305 single 3 lane for Elizabeth, traffic 2-1.
1: Indy 4 and route to 2117 West Oak.
2: Agent 2 is responding.
0: 10-4, Lincoln 4, this is Juliet 2117 West Oak for a female that fell. Reference, female that received help onto the bed. Reference 2, this is Juliet 2305 single 3 lane for an 85-year-old female that fell.
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0: Headquarters, 987, 9 1 2. 9 1 2. They need to roll around the 1525 West Randolph. Harvey's advising that her 12-year-old son is threatening to kill everyone at the home and is throwing chairs and anything that he can get his hands on. I'll get some more info.� 9110
1: Charlie. 7710 4 0 0 0 0 0 0 0 0 0 0 0 0 0 0 0 0 0 0 0 0 0 0 0 0 0 0 0 0 0 0 0 0 0 0 0 0 0 0 0 0 0 0 0 0 0 0 0 0 0 0 0 0 0 0 0 0 0 0 0 0 0 0 0 0 0 0 0 0 0 0 0 0 0 0 0 0 0 0 0 0 0 0 0 0 0 0 0 0 0 0 0 0 0 0 0 0 0 0 0 0 0 0 0 0 0 0 0 0 0 0 0 0 0 0 0 0 0 0 0 0 0 0 0 0 0 0 0 0 0 0 0 0 0 0 0 0 0 0 0 0 0 0 0 0 0 0 0 0 0 0 0 0 0 0 0 0 0 0 0 0 0 0 0 0 0 0 0 0 0 0 0 0 0 0 0 0 0 0 0 0 0

0: 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The sun does not have access to weather.
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0: 9123. 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
1: Meteor at the area of 808 South at the same end. Arby's advising that there is a silver truck in the alleyway, possibly taking wood from a backyard of an abandoned home to the south of that address. Thank you, contact Arby. I have 9431.
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1: Therefore.
0: 9110987, we're in the backyard. Oh, well,

0: Quindi il background è in alto.
1: Number.
0: 9084, can you have the RP confirm where this is happening at?

0: headquarters, 9091-984. Nature book around 1723 North Van Buren at the CNW fire for a zone 4835 showing zone 36.
1: And more for the end of the

0: 9091 headquarters, building inspector. Is there a key holder on it?
1: Negative.
0: 10-4, I'll be 10 at FN.
1: 10-4.
0: I'm going to get 7 at Ralph's integrity.
1: 10-4.

0: 何何本当。まあでも。
1: Any younger than 412 North Oakland apartment 203. Harvey is advising that a Joby Pinfinger is possibly suicidal and hasn't hurt from her in 2 days. Again, apartment 203.
2: Copies. Just be advised, I'll be in en route from 2400 and
3: East. Medical emergency graphics, can you respond?
0: I need your headquarters. Hi.
4: Graphics, are you responding?

0: Nada, nada, nada.
1: Therefore.
0: Therefore.

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No answer and no one appears to be home. 3079 will be contacted here, please.

0: 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I'm going to be on a motor assist 4400 East going 10.
1: Tango.
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0: 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You got 12 right there.
1: 10-4.

0: 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We'll be fine.
1: Good.
0: I'm really good on tennis.
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0: 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I'll be advising that the music at this house is too loud and like it's the tournament.
1: And we're all being out. That's making it look very funny. No, you want to get a quarter. I'll be around for the most important.
0: Step 4.

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0: 90138.
1: Go ahead. Just be advised, right before you got under ONK, we got a report of a dark blue truck with a scarf at the 28 being Robert 14. It was driving eastbound, cutting people off.
0: Yeah, four officers, I'm located.
1: Yeah.

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1: You're in.
0: We have your RP on public service.
1: Stand by, channel 4.
0: Stand by.
1: Not even a good word, funny.
0: Okay.
1: David Vicker, 08.
0: On a 08 Chrysler, Town Country, Black and Colors, with Aaron Connor at 2202 Fairley Avenue, the 30.
1: Yeah.
2: 91, please, please, please, please.
0: Seven.
2: 91, 38, please.
0: Yeah.
2: They've been advised to keep it down. 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

0: 149 headquarters. I got an open door at 322 North 24th. Standard. 149 headquarters. Let me see if we got a phone number for the owner and record.
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0: Medical emergency, 210 East Hickory, 210 East Hickory for medical emergency, Bradford, to respond.
1: Tagore, 968.
0: Thank you.

0: No, you won't hurt anything. Who's on scene?
1: Soundboard.
0: Background key tonight.
2: Did he advise with me too?
0: All they said was Crimson Hill.

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1: Category.
0: Due to this, the correct address is 401 South 11th.
1: Category.

0: 98 headquarters. I'm being advised he's at 401 South 11th.
1: Therefore.

0: Medical emergency 4-1 South 11, 401 South 11 for a medical emergency, squad on response.
1: Pretty dispatch. Our chief spoke with her on the phone a couple minutes ago. She's conscious and thinks she overdosed on pills.
0: Yeah,

10-4, this is going to be 4-1 South 11 for females, but possibly contest, possible OD on suburban health.

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1: Careful.
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This is going to be a 46.6 pine glen lane for a 93-year-old female that fell. Possible injuries. 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
0: You're holding at the 2327 North Grand at the Boomerang Diner. Going to be for a 35 going back motion times 2.
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0: No, I want to go for a work too, right?
1: Go ahead.
0: My name is Nick Parks. I'm married to Carl Charles, Adam Robert Tom. My first name is Jackie. John Edward Sam. Sam Edward. Date of birth is 4/21/96.
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0: Rubber Boy Mary 277, set back on 2015 Dodge Star, blue in color, to Crystal Park, 1709. West Wallace Drive in the city is 531.6, negative 29. Insert code advisory. Last four VIN is 7024, 7024.
1: Careful. Ninety-one and three quarters. Do we have an available unit with a working baby ticket?
0: Any available units with a working baby ticket?
1: I'm going to go 29, I can be in route from 30th.

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0: And that was three quarters, 1 for 43, 34.
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0: Last name spelling, Sam, Adam, Mary, Adam, Nora, Ida, Edward, George, Ocean. First name spelling, Union, Robert, Ida, Young, Adam. They were 7-8 of 2001 at San Antonio.
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0: Yeah, 4.

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0: 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Still on the spot.
1: Time for

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0: Candle.

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1: Plan for it.

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1: Good.
0: Last name is Sam Adam Tom Robert Adam North George. Christian Christian King Robert Ida. Sam Tom Ida Adam North. They were 6, 16, 84 women.
1: Mentor.

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0: Your subject, Kristen, has one out of Starco County, where can we confirm now? If we advise it is obstruction on officer.
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1: Mangor.
0: 91 is in that picture. 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
0: Left of 7, Man Union, Tom Tom, or Sonora. First of Mark, Mary Adam, Robert King, 3, 4, 1981, White Mountain.
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He advised to be in the hallway, and all of the doors are locked.

21-29 on 43-34. Class of Posa, Henry, Ocean, Sam, Adam. 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

0: 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On behalf of the vehicle, Meadowlark North, 28 ready.
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129-44. Class of Bryant, Boy, Robert, Young, Adam, Nora, Tom. First of Jason, John, Adam, Young, Ambrose, and Nora, 829-2002.

Class of Haynes, Henry Adam Ida, Nora Edward Sam, First of John, Sam Henry Adam, William Nora, 5/21/2004.

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0: Jason Holdley, valid 43, with present one restriction. Sean Holt, ID only, both subject for 944.
1: 4.

0: 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It was supervised individual has an active trespass on the property.
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1: Yeah.
0: Hi, 4-9-1-3. Are you currently out with Jonathan McCarty?
1: Negative.
0: 10 north.

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Robert Boyle Lincoln, 741.

0: 27, negative 29.
1: I have voices in regard.
0: Yeah, of course.

He's barely responsive. He wants to start by some reason. 10-4 DD fire as well. I think police are right here. 10-4, license fire in a row. Narcan administered. 10-4, Narcan administered.

Medical emergency, 500 West Harriet, 500 West Harriet, for medical emergency, squad 1 respond with Mercy and B. Medical emergency, 500 West Harriet, 500 West Harriet, for medical emergency.

0: Around. Board W500 White Barrier, Phoebe's on scene with a male on the ground in the road. They've administered two Narcan.
1: On scene.
0: Board.

0: Arizona.
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2: And I'm in record.
1: 10-4.

0: Wanderer.
1: Ten four, gonna be in the area of 414 Southern Row, 414 Southern Row. Are we advised that he thinks he can smell smoke in this area, but cannot see it because his eyesight is not good in one of the areas there.

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1: Go ahead.
0: Do we think over 9102 or interactive service later or vehicle maintenance?
1: 10-4.

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1: 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Yeah. $791.90.
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1: 1418 something, you're in 1418 something, you're in a Rose RV park. First, this is person, RV advisor, a black female wearing pants and a gray sweater. Has a dog with her, walking around, knocking on all the doors and yelling.
0: Not anymore.
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0: They're probably on a travel. We'll be pulling into the TJ Maxx terminal.
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0: Grant 080-814-819. Grant
1: 080-814-891. Did 4, and one more thing. 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
0: Expiration 131 of 30. January 31 of 2030.

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0: 10-4.
1: 10-4, we'll be at 2039 Lane Turn Lane for a male who fell in the tower. Tonight, I go to the hospital.

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1: Negative. He did fine. He said he's not injured.
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1: Oh.

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0: 40, 50 feet by 4.
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0: Only 10, 8 degrees Oklahoma.
1: 10.
0: Take that one down.
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0: 4. Okay, 40, 51, 54, 42, 6.
1: Okay.
0: I have a call for you two at 1633 South Jackson Street, 1633 South Jackson Street. It's Mr. Welfare of the Dog.
1: Okay, keep your ear up.
0: 10 4 51 54, do you copy?
1: 10 4. Do you want to get that dog for yourself or unload and load up? 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

900 West Harriet, 900 West Harriet, for an escort of three blades turning southbound on 81. ETA was 5 for 10 minutes, coming from 56.

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0: In or out,

0: Sanborn.
1: You want this to call headquarters?
0: Go ahead.
1: And this one, South Jackson.
0: Sanborn.
2: 40, this is South Jackson, on the ground.
0: Sanborn. Sanborn, 791.
3: Go ahead.
0: 2311 West Willow, 2311 West Willow, Dumbo Food. Check the meat department for an Elvis Russell. Van Airport Police Commissary said he is a no-call no-show since last Wednesday. Won't answer his phone or his parents.
3: Sample.

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0: 46 and 3/4.
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0: You can tell both unit and A spoke to the resident at that address, 1533. He advised that the dogs we didn't check on yesterday are no longer there. The actual owner of the animal came to pick up him, and he was not there at that point.
1: 10/4.

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0: 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I'll be fine.
1: I'm 791. Can you see what address they have on file for him?
0: There, there, I'm looking.

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0: In seconds, please.
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0: 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First name spelling George Adam Victor Ida Nora. Date of birth 10/15/07, white male.
1: I'm born. 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
0: Please take my wife, Randy.
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0: He said day 43 by him, they work and leave. Last name is Gillum. George Ida. Lincoln. Ida Adam Murray. First name Zachary. Zebra Adam Charles. Henry Adam Robert. Young. 831 of 03.
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1: 1125 North Davis, 1125 North Davis for 35 going back for 985 from the line.
0: Yeah, 4 Monroe.

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1: Come on.

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0: 791. 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Are you code? 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Oh, maybe. 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
1: Yeah. Okay.

0: 9-1 in your area. What car is ahead of me?
1: 4. 10-4. Yeah,

0: that was going on that quarter? I hear a former team come out to this address, but no one was there.
1: We had a weather test to make this.
0: Okay, thanks.
1: Correct, April 5th.
0: Mm-hmm. April 5th.

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1: Therefore,

0: Nadie quiere nacer ahí.
1: Yeah, for anything around 5018 West 30, 5018 West 30, check for an older Ford truck parked in front of the mailbox at this address.
0: Ten four.

0: Correcto. Can pick an area on that parking. Looks like it's been moved away from anything else on the area tonight.
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0: 4010 West Marriott 4010 West Marriott at Ollie's. We're shoplifting in progress. Our advisor is a white male, hair and bun, black jacket, pink shoes, and a white male, black jacket, black hat, and blue jeans that have been walking in and out. I believe a female may have put items in her purse.
1: Okay. I don't know. First, can you go ahead and tell me numbers on this?
0: Confirmative, 9042. It's actually going to be a female with a blind black jacket and pink shoes. The female should have items in her purse. I'll give you a sentence.
1: Go for it. 97, please.
0: Stand
1: 4. 985, Mandate,
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1: Okay,

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1: Prego, emergency, 1209 South Monroe Street, 1209 South Monroe, for a medical emergency. 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

0: Not yet, I think they're headquartered. I'll be 1015, one juvenile female at the Meadow Lake, starting with zero.
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1: Denver. Good night.

0: No, no, you can grab it.
1: Leon, Texas 28, motorcycle 430-660, boy. The 400 north, same here.
0: Yeah, right.

0: Also get a 43, 44 whenever you're not moving.
1: Right.
0: Yeah, on Oklahoma, last name going, seeing the height of Aura, Tom Zebra, first name Andrew, date of birth 5/23 of 1971.
1: Ten four, that was 10/1.
0: He out of Oklahoma, last name King Idenora, Tom Zebra, first name Andrew, date of birth 5/23 of 90, white male.
1: 10/4, thank you.
2: I need more.
1: 10/4.

0: なんだろうな。Okay, he's got license, he's out of Texas, he's there with Oklahoma.
1: Negative, it's out of Oklahoma, my apologies.
0: Okay, can you give me the expiration date on it?
1: Expiration
0: 8/31/2029. Copy 8/29. Maybe you can send back on the Texas 28.

0: I put 2021 Harley Davidson blue in color to Harley Davidson of the Woodlands. And your subject, negative 29, expiration shows, it's a 26.
1: Okay, we did have a model of Harley.
0: Supposed to be a blue 2021 Harley Davidson F8 series.
1: Copy F8. Thank you.
0: Stand for.
1: Stand for. Everybody.

0: any 40-minute motorcycle transition. 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

0: There's nothing around.
1: 10-4, it'll be up. Perhaps it still is. Independent living, 801 North Oakwood Road. At the independent living unit, 202, 390-year-old Randall Bell, 23.

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1: Yeah, we're.

0: 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We ran up. And I'll be back.
1: Yeah,

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1: Charlie, can you take your cell phone?

0: We called the Old Navy and they said the Northwest Fire is doing testing, but no one called up and tell us.
1: Repeat that. Who's doing testing?
0: Northwest Fire.
1: They didn't forward responding. Command copy, in four can check that out for one of the command stations.
0: Command one.

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1: That was Henry Victor David 451. 200 North Philly.
0: Don't worry.

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0: We have our driver's duties at High Valley on a 4 Stephen Charles, 14 for a female having difficulty breathing and chesting.
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1: Done.
0: 371 or 79 for possible misconversion on report. He was in King Fisher.
1: I'll call him.
0: Yeah, I'm going to answer.

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0: Lizzie 505 West area 5505 West area Walmart. 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
1: Head to Hawaii 2026 via cell phone to Teresa Sexton on Wacoma Expiration 826 -39 and then confirm.
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1: Where was it?
0: The Robert Tom Union 833, pick them back to a Ford.
1: That's Texas Blue 2012 Ford, been working Luther, Oklahoma.
0: Okay, can you turn that for me?
1: Number.

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1: Concord, Bradley Porter, this will be MD4, Arcade Replacement Center, 1109 Over My Trail. Responses, excuse me. Okay, guys, it will be the dreading building.

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0: 4-3, and then they were up and ready.
1: Okay.
0: My name is Beasley. Boy, Edward Adams. Sam Lincoln, Edward Young. Her name is Alicia. Adam Lincoln Young. Sam Adams. No initial S and J. Day of birth 11/18/04. Fight for them.
1: My son's
0: going to
1: be
0: at
1: revoke 43.
0: Okay, you print that off. I may need it for a while.
1: Yeah, I'm
2: going. I'm trying to get that for you. I don't know about that, but I'm going to.
1: Yeah, I'm
2: going. No, I didn't pick that up.
1: Yeah, I'm going.
0: 991 headquarters, Senate FA.
1: Yeah,

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1: 6784.
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1: Good.
0: Good. We report towards 1633 South Jackson. We made contact with John and our friend's table matter.
1: Got me in the area.
0: Jaguar. John and Arthur, can you matter?
1: No, I'm in the area.
0: Jaguar. Yeah, 9087, are you 10-6?

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1: Ben var. Her quarter'dan
0: Not at all.
1: Could you check the area of 900 East Broadway along Colonel School for a reference motorcycle?
0: Simple.

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0: 90 to him. So I was only 10, 14. St. Mary's is my old man. I'm 30 miles here.
1: Flower.
2: Thanks. What's the name?

0: Or you think that they were?
1: No, we're having to end that one.
0: Do you have an EPA on the officer? The RP out here is extremely irate as they're being very uncooperative. Maybe we could see it so general, but don't believe they are running all over the network.
2: We do have a short towards 1305 Ricky, 1305 Ricky, animal walkers on scene. They're advising that someone is being irate, and it's a huge civil matter.
3: 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First is Amanda, 11/21/82, and it's going to be from this South Jackson.
0: Not very.
2: Grand Forks.

0: Claro, claro.
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0: Good.
1: Well, we do go to 13 5 9 4.
0: Not all six bad headquarters. 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I can hand that one.
1: Whatever.

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1: Good boy.

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0: Standby.

Nice for him, 43 and 2 more for 40. Well, my name is Parker, Paul Adam Robert, King Edward Robert, Kirkling Billing, King Adam Young, Lincoln Edward Edward, 614 of 2000.

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0: My name is Sander, first name is John with Henry. 628 of 86, why not?
1: Number,

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0: Nah, 45 acres, that's 328. Henry Sam Zebra, 172. Boy Lincoln Victor, 777. Confirm their best friend. Simple on that last one, boy, Lincoln Victor 777. We'll be able to full return.
1: Boy, Lincoln Victor 777, text back on 23rd to right via Jimmy Hammer at Second Medford. X-ray 8 of 26 is day of 29. Last 4 bin is 0485, 0485.
0: MRF 243 is one ready.
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0: Last name William. William Ida Lincoln Lincoln. Ida Adam Mary Sam. First name Martha Mary Adam Robert Sam Henry Adam. Date of birth 7/12/61. What's your name?
1: Stanford.
0: Last name Hammer. Henry Adam, Mary Mary, Edward Robert. First name Denise, John Adam, Nora Ida, Edward Charles Edward. Date of birth 9/26/51. Point female.

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1: Well, Sam, right?

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0: 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When I arrived on scene, the RC was messing with the fence compared to it closing an itch on the fence. We made contact with her and advised her he could not let those dogs out, and we will write her ticket for allowing us to run with them.
1: Divorce.

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0: All affirmative.
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1: November.

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1: Stanford, we had a 3,900 drive for someone in the backyard.
0: Several.

1911 West Randolph Avenue, 1911 West Randolph Avenue for a medical emergency. Rapid fire response. 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Rapid fire.

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1: No, I just don't have to worry about that, frankly.
0: In terms of, I'm concerned on a 2024 grade planner.
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0: Harbor Emergency 1846 Centennial 4, 1826 Centennial 4 for a medical emergency. Traffic Force 1.
1: Traffic to the dispatch, we're clearing this scene, we'll take that call.
0: 10-4 is going to be at 1826 Centennial 4 for a male unresponsive and breathing.

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1: Plan.
0: we may send an oversight to the police department that there is a large travel cell, 500 South Independent, correct number, 600 South Independent in the southbound lane.
1: Whatever.

0: Santa Anita headquarters. I believe you, I'm coming from 820 East Chestnut.
1: Yeah.

0: really spent their very, very special time with.
1: Denver.
0: 9-0-6-5-6, we're going to have a 44-6. Henry Ocean Union, Sam Tom, Ocean Nora versus Lincoln Edwards, Sam Lincoln Ida Edwards, 9-22-78 on the female.
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0: It's still going on, but I'm in the detector.
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On the 76, you can show all units 10-8 NR. They just had to swap information. However, we're going to be in the same location on a motor assisted. If you try contacting Stanley, it's very supposedly they called the former disabled vehicle that's blocking the parking lot. The 28th, we're going to be out with is David Henry Young, 947.

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0: Vale, poi vabbè, poi prendo il zonte in Brooklyn. 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You call BNSF provides under the track at 1000 North 4th. One side of the gate is down and the other is not, and there's no training area.
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